0: Pray to God.
1: Yeah, so music in the bag, fam. Here with this one, Gen Z. You know, midweek Wednesday, we have conversations, open labs. So yes, the team is here. They want to talk to us about activities at open labs, what we need to know. And of course, they don't just tell us what they are doing out there. They share some knowledge with us here on the show as well. So this morning, they are seated. Let me welcome the gentlemen. Good morning.
2: Good morning.
1: And welcome to the studios.
2: Thank you.
1: All right, so to my left, of course, they might hear the voice, but I still want us to do the introduction.
3: Marcus.
1: Marcus from Open Labs. Marcus, yeah. what's your portfolio? What's your office at Open Labs? Your
3: Twitter? Software.
1: Software, okay. And then to my right?
2: Sergio.
1: Sergio to my right.
2: Yeah, system administrator.
1: System administrator, yeah. At Open Labs. So at least, you know, they have hands-on experience. So when they are talking, they know what they are talking about. All right, so welcome to the studios one more time. This morning, what are we learning? What are you taking us to today?
2: Okay, so before I start, our listeners, good morning. Today, our host is always looking beautiful and handsome.
1: Thank you. The opposite kind of.
2: So today we want to talk a little bit about cloud computing because the future is bright for IT personnel. Okay. Gone were the days okuta phone and also okuta laptop, all your future is on it. All your files, your videos, everything is stored on it. So when a thief get that thing from your hand, you start crying, not because you have lost something valuable like the price of the laptop or the phone, but the information. How are you going to get it? The book, our sister, the passport, and the BB and the bank details, everything is on the phone. All right. So now, with advancement in technology, we have something we call cloud computing, which is delivery of computer services. My member from now in Myanmar, Monte ITS and NTS. Let me come down.
1: Yes.
2: All right. The funny say, a computer wolf, a phone wolf. Information there was no. So phone you do ma, you can access it. All right. When time you go be full phone, so phone. MBA say, you man there was some brasso.
1: Dabi.
2: Ube mu. And yes, sir. Unye be info. All right. So some companies sat down and say, okay, why can't we bring out this service to people? We have this computer services. Normal amount we here no. You need to provide their mamu. If only they have internet access. Okay, all you need is internet access to locate where our machines are.
1: Okay,
2: then we can store all your files, all your information, everything for you. All right, so with this cloud computing, we have three models. We have something we call the infrastructure as a service.
1: Okay,
2: okay, we have software as a service. All right, and then we have the last one, which I'll leave for my brother to talk about.
1: Okay.
2: All right. So we have platform as a service. That's what my brother, I'll let him talk about. So let's talk about the software as a service. If you pick software as a service, like Google Document, you know Google Document.
1: Yes.
2: What a laptop. We need Microsoft Office also. All right. But you can hook up to a big server. I don't know what Microsoft Office. That was what I'll be to me use on the Microsoft.

0: office, no, as if say it's installed on your machine.
1: On your machine.
0: Okay. Mm. Through internet. Mm. All right. Whatever you do, it's not stored on your machine. It's stored on the person's and it's connected to your email account. Mm. So anytime you log in, all your information be our bow mobile can get access to. Mm-hmm. That one will be via our machine. You can just pick a phone. As far as you have data, you can still continue your work. Mm. You just log into their service.
1: Okay.
0: All right. And then now, gone were the days near called movie theater. Near question movies and I'm a boy. Okay, it's a movie, you go and then you get your ticket. So if that hall can take about 500, now somebody sat down and said, okay, what about if I want to reach out to about millions of people watching the same movie to get enough money? You see what Netflix,
1: of course,
0: cloud. So the same movie is hosted on somebody's server somewhere. All that you need is what? Internet access.
1: Yeah.
0: So that 500 capacity, say Obiatria 1 CDR. Now the same movie across the world, if 1 million people want to watch the same movie, the person is going to earn more. Thinking smart. If I have a software, now software developers, so a software anywhere. No, I go home pharmacy shop. Oh, my software. No, I turn an outright. But if that person can host it on the cloud, just give the person dedicated internet. That is just a subscription every month to be out there. My 100 cities, my 50 cities. If you're able to get about 20 or 100 people subscribing to your software and using it, you have a lifetime income every month.
1: We are making
0: that money. Better if there's a problem, you don't need to take car to the place, because we will soon be a subscriber, we will be a Tamale, a subscriber, we will be a US, a subscriber. When you know you see, so US Nikas, when you're a problem, you don't need to go there because you can sit at the comfort of your home and connect to the cloud and solve it.
1: Get the problem solved,
0: get the problem solved. So, cloud is now the future. Now, I'm more cameras in their homes. Now you can connect the camera to your phone.
1: Yeah, that's
0: access recording, high definition. But now we have on a cloud storage. We be taking out a huge reference space on the cloud. And yes, because the cloud, I'm patching you monum kumunum in America. Yeah, company and as an individual, what talk a lot of computers are. Why they? Why not just say, or what enough space? Rent. No one hosting. No, maybe our person can wear our local machine to be on. Or no, yama. No, I catch you. Say, if you want to connect, you just need internet access to connect. So wherever you are in the world, you can have access
1: to those
0: those information. That is termed as cloud computing.
1: So basically, the whole idea is that for you to be able to have access to all the things that you may even store, you may not necessarily even have to store them on your phone.
0: You can have
1: access to them no matter where you are once you have access to the internet. Just like all those movies on Netflix and all those platforms, they are being hosted on a server somewhere so that you can do that. There are times it will be on the phone because the cloud space they cry
0: so that you can
1: have access to all the files because iPhone 4 the be almost because the chat picture back and the memory now I said they be all stored in normal cloud so that you'll be access to it again. It'll be all crowded changing the phone. We are so my losing my contacts in if it had been stored in the cloud. Once you get a new phone, you can just retrieve all of them. Let's look at the software bit that you are taking.
2: Okay, so my software topic today is still about the cloud. But you build your software yourselves.
1: Okay.
2: Then you use the cloud computing in addition to host it, as you were saying. Then you give it out to people for rent and loyalties instead of selling it outright to them. So then you make your consecutive benefit over monthly payment or subscription. Now subscription models are most of the highly paid versions of softwares now.
1: Exactly. Now they don't want us to enjoy the softwares for free. Every month you have to subscribe.
2: Yes.
1: You have to do that. We are in a world of subscription now.
2: Yes.
1: Everything.
2: So you come and learn with us about building softwares. You build your own. Then you also try a subscription model.
1: Okay.
2: Then you get a lifetime payment, as he said. That's
1: one.
0: Oda.
1: The only thing is that if they face any challenge, they are back and now what's of your mom?
0: What's of your mom? As I said, you could generate and hold out the keys in the FE. Now we are, you know, your monthly salary, you know, your calculations will be true.
1: Maybe they are telling me, maybe they are telling me, I'm pair off. So the opportunity for people to learn about all these are spin labs.
2: Yes, please.
1: Yeah. Tell us,
2: and
1: tell
2: not just learn practically too.
1: Okay, tell us about it. I mean, how does one get involved? Does it take much to be able to learn this?
2: Okay, to be able to do all this, you first need a ground experience about building the front end, the back end, linking everything together, then hosting it on a cloud platform, as you said.
1: Okay.
2: Then you make it of your own. Mm. Then you can add a payment system to it, which will allow you to charge payment installmentally in monthly charges.
1: Mm.
2: Okay. So we will teach you everything. It's not like we are going to teach you part and tell you to go and learn some on your own. We are going to take you from ground sound to everything. We will teach you how to host, how to the back end, the front end and everything. And even the business models too. There is no only subscription models.
1: Okay.
2: Those are the famous now.
1: Yes, exactly.
2: But even there is the scarcity model. When instead of telling people to come and buy from you, you tell them to buy, you tell them you are selling to just 10 people. Mm-hmm. Because people think there's just 10 people.
1: The exclusivity.
2: Yes. Mm. Because it's scarce now, people want to buy it more because they think it's valuable.
1: Yeah.
2: So there are different models we are going to teach you in addition to everything there.
1: Interesting.
2: Yeah.
1: Now, how long does it take? Is it like a 6 month course, a 1 year course?
2: So currently, I think so many people are into tech.
1: Mm.
2: So somebody might have had already known a little bit experience about front end.
1: Mm.
2: You can join us for just a certificate course in back end, which will include the rest of the things, fill your gap.
1: Mm.
2: If you also want to learn the whole thing, we have a diploma course which is also going to take you through 1 year program.
1: Okay.
2: And you are going to learn all.
1: Mm. Is it expensive?
2: We have instrumental payment today.
1: So is it expensive?
2: No. The benefit you are going to get does not make it expensive.
1: Okay.
0: You still have your 20% discount.
2: Yes, it's worth it.
0: Yeah.
1: Mm. Interesting. So guys, there are lots of opportunities at Open Labs for you, things to a lot of courses to enroll in. And of course, once you are out, you know that you are going to, I mean, you might spend a year, pay fees and all that, but once you're out, to start is this kind of own kind personal personal class, and also to your fees, it should be worth it because that's where the world is moving towards now. Share the contact details and, you know, everything with us so that we can easily locate Open Labs. I mean, Open Labs, we know, right at the stadium. When you get to the stadium hotel, if you are from the stadium, it's just on your right, Upseat Reese Hotel, right?
2: Freeman Junction.
1: Yes, Freeman Junction. That's where they are if you are from stadium. I mean, even if you are coming from the Kumasi City Mall, yes, you can still find them. They will be on your left, actually. But share the contacts with us. Let us call those numbers.
2: So anybody who is interested in calling us could contact us on
1: 028-912-06-80.
2: I'm going to go again.
1: Yeah, sure.
2: 028-912-06-80.
1: Okay, so those are the numbers to call in case you want to talk to Open Labs today. Like they say, there are payment plans, there are other offers for you, and again, there are even discounts as well. Take advantage of this opportunity and make your tomorrow a good one with these opportunities. Guys, thank you very much for coming through and sharing this knowledge with us here on Y1025 FM.

0: real time to do the real talk. It is expected of every panty liner to be extra absorbent, so that when you wear it in the gusset of that panty, it feels like there's nothing at all. 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

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Francis Ya. A 0500-598569. And as a 0544-88-59-21. Jack Jack Fried Rice. Jack Jack Jollof. Jack Jack City. Looks good. Even tastes better. What's else here? And you feeling off. Your location here. KNUST. Next to the Ayeni Asa Market. And yes, you're being you want. And we're doomed.

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1: Join us on Saturday, 26th of September. 26th of September. 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

some folks rush love like it's going out of style. But me, I like to take my time. 'Cause when it's real, it don't need to hurry. 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